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Bastan de broke I am a mayama. Sahana dress am the set. And maybe na yes to reach a mo. And if I for me, no be by the channel. 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Na yes to be sa one, sir. 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And yes, sir, mamma. Mrs. Sahana, trust him, sir. And maybe I am to reach a more. And if I'm for me, no be by the channel. 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We are more boy, David Iba. We are more boy, David Iba. Na yesu bi sa won se mo jidi se metu mi aye wehi amu bua ne se ani owure ye jidi o se wo betu mi aye ena yesu tini ni sa o de kan we ni chira won se ha se ni amu jidi atia no mu jidi anyi mo nkwa anya sa mamu mesia ho na ho na de amno mu ha. 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

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That's my prayer. 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What is life?

0: 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Mene Obana.
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1: Within, within us and everything that belongs to us, it is you that gave us and it is you that made it possible. 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

0: That's what to me.
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0: 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Mary can't send me or say, a pay your thing, now I eat. Above one, a Catherine said, for Hong Kong Kronan Casa, the Babu Putu.
2: Yes,
0: let's say what to me. Oh, imagine, I mean, oh, what to me. 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
1: Obi
0: I'll never believe it. I thought I would die before 5 years. Because doctors cut me, I said, we baby, when you need to do 5 years, faster than my rag. And then I said, oh, to me, oh, to me, yeah. Send me to Naminaswa, oh, to me, yeah.

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Because I'm out and see, Sikaya, Golia, Tetri, yes, what did the Betra David at Tina Pansano? 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
0: Sadia o ye bia ye Obin suits a war my yes friend wo area mojina and our wo ye behe part. 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

0: life. 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
1: One thing about that song is that it clearly talks about Christ. 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And the tree they can say, on any Sharon and Sureno, a bombi moon Surein febi. Or ya no pansuruma or Surein, the brightest morning star, or pine or craninqua, the way, the truth, and the life. On any insutina, every ethnic, na sensuni empoya ya no maya meno, sensuni insanda, na every arada. His name is Christ. 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He's the light of the world. The resurrection and the life. He's salvation for the sinful and the rest for the weary.

0: at the last Sunday. Bible said, in the beginning God created the heavens and the earth. And the earth was born. And God, the Spirit of God, moved over the surface of the deep. When we were here, it was, let there be light. And there was light. The kind to us, the Bible said that God created the sun and the moon. I was confused. What from a Hayaba? Did they hear anything? What from Hayam and Epi? And in Kapo and Sromani Mosumin, they tell your life, man. And I'm in Busaya and John, every time more, John chapter 1, verse 1. In the beginning was the Word, and the Word was with God. Which say, Mamba, the catcher, and say, He is the light of the world. And I'm in say, wow. So Christ is the light of this world in here. Then your friend said, let there be light. In the beginning he was there before time.
1: Yes.
0: And then he appeared in the beginning and said, it was science. He is the light of the world. No, but saying that dancing will be so clear. He is the light of the world.
2: Interesting.
0: And yet the Trinity, the tripartite God, and the making this world visible for us. Bible said God created heaven and earth. We read in our Bible say, and the Spirit of the Lord moved. See, and God the Father, God the Spirit, and now God the Son, who is the light, appeared. It is why in the captain will send your minimum. Who go to me?
2: Hey,
0: who
2: go to me?
0: Yamino to me. Imagine Yamino. Let me say Yamisa. The conformer said that.
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1: You are all that matters.
0: Everybody sing it.

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Oh.

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So tonight, whilst in Sanctuary Nyankopon is here, I speak over every barren womb. 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

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Dear na onyi wunni no. And then obeya your biggest fan.

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We speak the capital. Mene Obana. 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We speak the capital. Mene Obana. 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We speak the capital. Mene Obana.

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0: ya no na atum frisro abetum me. 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

0: 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We speak the capital. 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

Yeah, yeah, yeah, yeah, yeah, yeah, yeah, yeah, yeah, yeah, yeah, yeah, yeah, yeah, yeah, yeah, yeah, yeah, yeah, yeah, yeah, yeah, yeah, yeah, yeah, yeah, yeah, yeah, yeah, yeah, yeah, yeah, yeah, yeah, yeah, yeah, yeah, yeah, yeah, yeah, yeah, yeah, yeah, yeah, yeah, yeah, yeah, yeah, yeah, yeah, yeah, yeah, yeah, yeah, yeah, yeah, yeah, yeah, yeah, yeah, yeah, yeah, yeah, yeah, yeah, yeah, yeah, yeah, yeah, yeah, yeah, yeah, yeah, yeah, yeah, yeah, yeah, yeah, yeah, yeah, yeah, yeah, yeah, yeah, yeah, yeah, yeah, yeah, yeah, yeah, yeah, yeah, yeah, yeah, y

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When you have a was on that, da wunchim. 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

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good, good, good, good, good, good, good, good, good, good, good, good, good, good, good, good, good, good, good, good, good, good, good, good, good, good, good, good, good, good, good, good, good, good, good, good, good, good, good, good, good, good, good, good, good, good, good, good, good, good, good, good, good, good, good, good, good, good, good, good, good, good, good, good, good, good, good, good, good, good, good, good, good, good, good, good, good, good, good, good, good, good, good, good, good, good, good, good, good, good, good, good, good, good, good, good, good, good, good, good, good, good, good, good, good, good, good, good, good, good, good, good, good, good, good, good, good, good, good, good, good, good, good, good, good, good, good, good, good, good, good, good, 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

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Oh, yeah, right. 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

0: 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We speak the capital. Mene Obana.
1: I'm going to go to the hospital. I'm going to go to the hospital. I'm going to go to the hospital. I'm going to go to the hospital. I'm going to go to the hospital. I'm going to go to the hospital. I'm going to go to the hospital. I'm going to go to the hospital. I'm going to go to the hospital. I'm going to go to the hospital. I'm going to go to the hospital. I'm going to go to the hospital. I'm going to go to the hospital. I'm going to go to the hospital. I'm going to go to the hospital. I'm going to go to the hospital. I'm going to go to the hospital. I'm going to go to the hospital. I'm going to go to the hospital. I'm going to go to the hospital. I'm going to go to the hospital. I'm going to go to the hospital. I'm going to go to the hospital. I'm going to go to the hospital. I'm going to go to the hospital. I'm going to go to the hospital. I'm going to go to the hospital. I'm going to go to the hospital. I'm going to go to the hospital. I'm going to go to the hospital. I'm going to go to the hospital. I'm going to go

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What do I do now?

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I want one person with my father. Let this have me out upon this. I was seven. I want to be in a year. We don't want to go home. We are home. Woman, I also now pass. I say, anyone woman in it was a seven. Walk.

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I cry, I know. What could I know? I don't blame.

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Oh, my name now. 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
1: 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and Yahwana, and Yahwana, and Yahwana, and Yahwana, and Yahwana, and Yahwana, and Yahwana, and Yahwana, and Yahwana, and Yahwana, and Yahwana, and Yahwana, and Yahwana, and Yahwana, and Yahwana, and Yahwana, and Yahwana, and Yahwana, and Yahwana, and Yahwana, and Yahwana, and Yahwana, and Yahwana, and Yahwana, and Yahwana, and Yahwana, and Yahwana, and Yahwana, and Yahwana, and Yahwana, and Yahwana, and Yahwana, and Yahwana, and Yahwana, and Yahwana, and Yahwana, and Yah

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1: 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Adamphobia Mati. Niabidi Niabi say, a two moment your poem in 2018, I'm wanting to a giant. Obi craft for Adam for 2019 within a short time. Natam for the year Nadia Kakrebia Bambuaba, or 2019 beam. 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

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Abu Bom say that ha. 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

Payay, Omo Payay, now Massay, oh, Adam for Payay, Opayan and Pasio. And so, what do you call it? Yes, Massa, the Awaka, the Awatra, Madame Ramo. 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

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Eradia Nyonyan Betslamiso. 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Hey, Bobe. 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

0: 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Mene Obana.
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